0: to coast, north to south. Yeah. This is the home of rock. Bring it on.
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I'm stuck in traffic every day, and your music just keeps me in a good mood. Yeah.

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My partner and I can never agree on music except your station. Now we argue about other things instead. Thanks for that.

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So throw off the bow lines, sail away from safe harbour, catch the trade winds in your sails. 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Who said it? I'll tell you next on Rock FM Cyprus.

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0: 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So, sail away from safe harbour, catch the trade winds in your sails, explore, dream, discover. Who said it? It was writer Mark Twain. Wise words from so long ago. He was born in 1835. 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
4: The Vice President of the Cyprus Psychologists Association has called for continuous assessment of police officers, particularly regarding the possession and renewal of firearm permits. The government will introduce a bill to grant more powers to the Anti-Corruption Authority. Politicians from various parties want to enable the authority to conduct criminal investigations. And finally, Canada will participate in next year's Eurovision Song Contest. The European Broadcasting Union announced in a statement they will compete in the semi-finals when they join in 2027.
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4: Today will be sunny and humid with a breeze picking up in the afternoon and highs of 33 degrees. The overnight forecast is for mostly clear skies with lows of 22.
5: Traffic report next on Rock FM Cyprus.
4: Traffic is heavy on most major roads in all cities. Take care on the highways and as always, please wear your seatbelts in the car.
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Fun things to do in Cyprus this weekend. A reminder, tomorrow, Timmy Trumpet is performing, an amazing DJ in Limassol. And if you love water parks, there's something epic happening on Sunday. I'll tell you next on Rock FM Cyprus.

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How beautiful is that? 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
2: 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Calimera, yeah, MA Jade. And coming up, Brandon will be talking all things luxury escapes. 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

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And if you're filling up your petrol and you always forget which side your tank is on, well, there's a little arrow next to the petrol sign on your dashboard which tells you which side it's on. 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

0: Calimera and good morning. I'm Daryl. This is the Late Morning Show on Rock FM Cyprus. And happy Friday. It's another summer weekend. By now, I hope you are in the summer vibe. I hope you are experiencing the sun, the sea, everything that makes a Cypriot summer special. And if you're not, if you're still at work right now, of course, I understand. It doesn't matter. I'm still going to be with you. The music is still going to be with you. We're still going to have a lot of fun today. We're going to get you through to that sweet Friday finish line. So do it with me. Dance in your chair. Bob your head. Mouth along to the lyrics. Turn it up a little bit louder. Let's rock and roll on Rock FM Cyprus.
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I'm Daryl. 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A big high five to our sponsors, Peter Morton Removals and Olugio. 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Now, coming up on the show today, we have weird facts, weird news. We've got the calendar observances. We've got your inspirational / funny quote of the day. We've got all kinds of fun, and we've got your fun. So if you want to celebrate with us, if you've got birthdays, anniversaries, anything else, send it to us on Viber at 976-10653. I will get it on the air after 11 o'clock in the second hour. And coming up right now, this day in music history, we're talking about kind of a sad day in music history, but still an important one, something a little mysterious, something a little infamous. What am I talking about? You're going to find out next on Rock FM Cyprus.

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0: Now, I said we were talking about a very famous and very infamous day in music history. On this day, July 3rd, 1971, Jim Morrison, the legendary frontman of The Doors, was found dead.
2: Hello, I love you, won't you tell me your name? Hello, I love you, let me jump in your game.
0: Mysteriously in his Paris apartment at just 27 years old. And of course, this put him as part of the infamous 27 Club, a club of, unfortunately, musicians that died mysteriously at 27. Some of the members of the 27 Club include Robert Johnson, who died in 1938. We talked about him on the show before. Brian Jones, Jimi Hendrix, Janis Joplin, Kurt Cobain, Amy Winehouse. So, yes, the mysterious 27 Club of all these musicians that died at 27. Now, his actual death is still very mysterious because no autopsy was done. That was under French law. It couldn't be performed. And of course, that has fueled decades of speculation and conspiracy theories about what happened. And of course, we're never going to really know. And I suppose that kind of adds to his legacy. Obviously, Jim Morrison already had a legacy there. Part of The Doors, the frontman, the poet, the commanding performance master of The Doors. And of course, he had a mysterious aura already, and the fact that he died and no one knows why and he entered this mysterious 27 Club just fuels more speculation. Anyway, that is what happened on this day, how Jim Morrison became part of the mysterious 27 Club. It's Rock FM Cyprus.
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It's Rock FM Cyprus, a Rock FM Cyprus update and spotlight. Something special that is coming tomorrow. That is Saturday, the 4th of July. At 4 p.m., we're giving you an exclusive backstage pass with access all areas. And this is all to do with the upcoming Sting concert. If you guys did not know, Sting is coming to Cyprus August 4th for Sting 3.0. That's the name of the tour. So if you haven't got tickets yet, get tickets and listen up to Rock FM Cyprus. We're going to be giving away some invitations, some tickets coming up soon. But to get you excited for that, coming up tomorrow, for one full hour, you'll step inside the world of former police frontman, legendary songwriter, and 17-time Grammy Award winner as he talks about the incredible career that's produced some of the biggest songs of the last four decades. So you're going to hear stories behind the music, you're going to discover what inspired some of those unforgettable classics, and you're going to get Sting's own thoughts on the songs he'll be performing when he arrives in Limassol on August 4th. So it's a lot of stuff. If you're a big Sting fan, if you're looking forward to the concert, you need to be listening to Rock FM Cyprus at 4 p.m. tomorrow, Saturday, 4th of July. And of course, we are the sponsors. We are the media sponsors bringing him to perform. So like I said, keep listening. We're going to be giving away some tickets soon. You don't want to miss that either. It's Rock FM Cyprus.

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2: Cyprus handed over the presidency of the European Council to Ireland at an event in Nicosia's EU House. The Irish ambassador said the country's priorities for the presidency were competitiveness, values and security. The transport minister promised that every school bus in the country will undergo a safety inspection before the start of the next school year. He told the House Transport Committee there is no room for it not to be completed by September. And finally, a Russian daredevil couple climbed to the top of the Empire State Building to unfurl a banner urging world peace in what appeared to be an elaborate marriage proposal that ended with their arrests.
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2: Today will be sunny and humid with highs of 34 degrees. The overnight forecast is for mostly clear skies with lows of 22.
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2: The reports of heavy traffic on all major roads, especially at Yazonis Avenue in Limassol and Mesois Avenue in Paphos. 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

0: match at the World Cup for the first time in 16 years as they cruised past Austria with a 3-0 victory. Gonzalo Ramos grabbed a 94th minute winner to send Portugal into the next round with a 2-1 win over Croatia. And finally, Switzerland scored their first ever World Cup knockout stage win since 1938 as they beat Algeria 2-0 with goals from Brila Mbolo and Dan Ndoye.
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2: 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We drive.

0: to Rock FM Cyprus. Just about 11 o'clock. That means it's time for your funny slash inspirational slash motivational slash weird slash philosophical quote of the day. We keep adding more and more categories onto that every single time. Now, this one is squarely in more of the philosophical, inspirational, motivational side of things, and it is from C.S. Lewis. And he says, "You can't go back and change the beginning, but you can start where you are and change the ending." So I think we can all understand that. It's easy to understand, but you know what? Still a powerful statement. And if that is the thing you need to hear today, take it, listen, use it. Now, what we're going to do is we're going to, I don't know if we're going to change the beginning or the ending, whatever it is, but we're going to celebrate. And we're going to do that up next. And there's still a little bit of time to send through your good vibes and birthdays and what have you. And it's coming up next on Rock FM Cyprus.
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0: 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I'm Daryl. 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It's time for your messages, your good vibes, your Friday good vibes, your Friday birthdays, your Friday celebrations, whatever you want to send through. This is where we all come together. We share a bit of love, laughter, and goodness. Let's get going. Firstly, from Estelle from Paphos, a big happy 50th birthday to my amazing husband, Ben. We've been taking turns stealing the covers and snoring for the past 20 years, and I wouldn't change a thing. I love you to the moon and back. So that is a cute little message, and thank you for sending that, Estelle. And we will just say to Ben, happy 50th birthday. Then from Nina in Palos, who says, I just want to wish everyone an amazing weekend full of sunshine and smiles. Keep going with what you're doing, and you'll get there. So Nina is being our little self-help guru, coach, inspirational, motivational speaker today. And thank you for that. We will follow Nina's advice. Then from Georgia, from Nicosia, who says, happy 25th birthday to my amazing boyfriend, Costas. I feel so lucky to be with you. I can't wait to celebrate this weekend. Sounds like a good plan for the weekend. So we will say happy birthday, Costas. And well done to Georgia for finding an amazing guy. And then from George in Limassol, who says, I just want to celebrate something small. I just bought a new car and it's amazing. And I can't wait to start driving around everywhere like I've been dreaming of doing. That is amazing. Sometimes it's just the small things in life that make a big difference. So we will say to George, congratulations on the new car, on the new baby. We do this every single day, whatever you want to celebrate. If it's a new car, if it's a birthday, if it's an anniversary, send it to us first on Viber at 976-107. 653, and it's always more fun to celebrate together. And that's what we're going to do next. We got the crazy calendar. We're going to celebrate with it together next on Rock FM Cyprus.
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1: 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And

It's Rock FM Cyprus. Let's take a look at the calendar. The calendar is fixated a little bit on food today. There's a couple of food things. So let's start with them. Firstly, it is Eat Your Beans Day. So I suppose this is a very nutritional day out there. I'm sure dietitians and nutritionists are smiling because beans are supposed to be very healthy for you. They're what? They're a complex carbohydrate, if I remember my biology from school. So whether you like to eat your beans spicy or you want to eat your beans just out of a can, you know, sometimes they do taste better that way. Go for it today. But on the other side of things, it is Chocolate Wafers Day. I've got your attention now, I'm sure. You know, I'm a big sweet tooth. This has definitely got my attention. Anything to do with chocolate wafers. And you know what the best way to celebrate this is, in my opinion? Get a Kit Kat. Because inside the Kit Kat are tiny little chocolate wafers. That's how they make it. So go for it. Celebrate Chocolate Wafers Day in some way. And then an interesting one, a weird one for this time of year. Stay out of the sun day. And I suppose this is kind of a reminder that, you know what? The sun is pretty strong this time of year. If you're going to go to the beach, if you're going to go out and be in the sun a lot, remember your sunscreen. Remember to take care of yourself. Yes, bronze yourself. Get your tan for the summer, but do it responsibly. Do it in the right way. So that is what is on the calendar for the day. I think it's enough. Beans, chocolate, and sun. That's enough for the summer. So go celebrate somehow. It's Rock FM Cyprus.

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4: 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In case you guys forgot, tomorrow is the Cyprus AI Expo. It's taking place from tomorrow, the Saturday the 4th, until Monday the 6th of July, and we are going to be there. We're going to be broadcasting live from the expo between 12 noon and 2 p.m. And remember, in case you haven't heard, the venue has changed. It's going to be held at the UC Land Cyprus University in Larnaca. That is the university of Central Lancashire, or the British University in Cyprus. So if you want to meet all your AI experts and innovators and developers and business leaders and anyone that's heard the word AI recently, that's where you need to go. And of course, there's going to be all kinds of stuff there. There's going to be keynote talks, live demonstrations, workshops, networking, opportunities, everything to do with AI. Let's face it, we can't escape AI at the moment. Everything, every platform, everywhere is just AI, AI, AI. Make sure you're riding that wave. And we're going to be there live bringing you information from the expo as it happens. So show up to the expo, learn a little bit about AI, and come say hello to us. So that's tomorrow at the UC Land in Larnaca. Make sure you're there. It's Rock FM Cyprus.
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0: I'm all shook up. It's Rock FM Cyprus, just about 12 o'clock on this Friday. Of course, it is Friday. It's like always kind of a half weekend day, right? Friday night is basically weekend time, and Friday night is getting closer and closer and closer. We've still got a lot of fun coming up in the next hour to get you there. And coming up right now, let's take a look at the sports update. Let's see what's happening with the World Cup and what's happening with all the other sports in the world, because there are other things happening besides from the World Cup. Let's take a look on Rock FM Cyprus.
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3: Iga Swiatek continued her Wimbledon title defense by overpowering former finalist Karolina Pliskova in straight sets. In another dominant display, former champion Elena Rybakina beat American Katie McNally 6-1, 6-2 to move into the third round. Four-time Tour de France winner Chris Froome has brought an end to his illustrious career in professional cycling. The 41-year-old has not raced since a serious crash in 2025. The Kenyan-born rider retires as one of the most decorated cyclists in history.
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0: It's Rock FM Cyprus. Kalispera, Yasu, good afternoon. Tikanis, how are you? I'm Daryl. This is the Late Morning Show, just after 12 o'clock. Coming up in the next hour, we have, again, another big weird news, Guinness World Record. This is another one that I am on board with, and it's very unique, very unusual, and you're going to hear why I'm actually on board with it, why I agree with it, coming up soon. Then we've got a weird fact of the day. This is all about octopuses and their mating rituals, which are quite interesting. You're going to hear about it. And then we've got a little roundup of a couple of things happening over the weekend to make your weekend extra special. All coming up in the next hour on Rock FM Cyprus.
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It's Rock FM Cyprus. Weird news of the day. I'm telling you, it is Guinness World Record season. It seems like every week there is a new Guinness World Record or two being done. Now, this one, again, I am behind. This is because it has to do, and I cannot believe I'm saying these words. This is the world's biggest Lego sausage. Yes, a Lego sausage. Meet Tommy Schmidt from Germany. Of course, Germany. Sausages, I mean, it goes together, right? And he has officially built the world's largest sausage made entirely of Lego bricks, 65,000 Lego bricks to be exact. So we can tell with 65,000 Lego bricks, this guy has spent a lot of time on this. I've looked at the pictures. It's quite, I mean, it's obviously it's a big, big thing that he created. And that is why I'm kind of behind this Guinness World Record. It is a weird one. I mean, the world's biggest Lego sausage, very specific. But he spent a lot of time and effort putting this together, thinking about it. And for that, I will give him all the credit in the world. And the idea actually came from a local sausage producer called Die Thüringer. They wanted to celebrate one of Germany's most famous regional foods, the Thüringer Bratwurst. And Tommy was exactly the right person for the job because he took on this unusual building challenge. He spent 6 months on the construction. So, yes, today we can celebrate that 65,000 Lego bricks, the world's biggest Lego sausage. It is a Guinness World Record. I'm behind it. I agree with it. It's Rock FM Cyprus.

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0: It's Rock FM Cyprus, a Cyprus event roundup for the weekend. A couple of interesting events that maybe you want to go to. We first got the 32nd Pan-Cyprian Milk Festival. So 32nd, this has been going for quite a few years. And this isn't just about pouring yourself a glass of milk and calling it a day. The festival is packed with local dairy products, traditional cheeses, flavored milks, plenty of delicious treats. And it's not just about milk and cheese and dairy products. There's also a stage and music. Popular Greek stars Andromache and the one and only Sakis Rivas will be performing live at the Hal Panora Stadium, turning the festival into a huge summer party. So this is really a big festival. So make sure you look it up, you go to it, the 32nd Pan-Cyprian Milk Festival. Now, if you want something, again, a little different, we have the 6th Pan-Cypriot Carrot Festival. Now, this is happening in the seaside village of Neopetri, celebrating one of the region's most famous crops in every way you can imagine. There's going to be carrot-inspired desserts, savory dishes, fresh juices, cocktails. I'm sure there's going to be a few carrot cakes there for sure. Plenty of creative recipes showing that carrots can do a lot of stuff. All right. And again, not just there for food. There's going to be some music. One of Greece's most popular singers, Yanis Ploutakos, will take the stage at the Akorana Municipal Stadium. So there you go. It's two festivals, two different kinds of festivals, celebrating milk, celebrating carrots with music included. Choose what you want to go do and have an amazing, very healthy, healthy food weekend. It's Rock FM Cyprus.
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It's Rock FM Cyprus. Weird fact of the day. This is all about octopuses and their mating habits. And this is quite an interesting story. I'm pretty happy that humans don't have the same kind of stuff. So obviously, octopuses are very solitary creatures. They spend most of their life apart and alone, and they only come together to mate. That's the only time they really come together. And that can be a very, very risky time. You see, for most female octopuses, an approaching male doesn't just look like a potential partner, he also looks like lunch. It all comes down to the motherhood. After laying her eggs, a female octopus enters this extraordinary brooding period where she just guards the eggs around her forever, and then when the eggs hatch, she basically dies. Now, the process is very demanding. Females need to build up a huge amount of energy, and unfortunately for smaller males, they become part of the meal plan to give that energy. So after they mate, they kill the male and they eat him. Again, I'm glad humans don't go through this. So what have males done? A fascinating study published in 2025 looked at blue-lined octopuses and discovered that males have developed a survival strategy. So during the mating, they will inject a small amount of venom with a bite into the female to kind of slow her down and give the male time to escape. So there's a lot of stuff happening in the octopus mating world, but it is quite fascinating. The kind of things that happen in nature. And who knows, maybe we're going to find out more about some bizarre mating rituals in our daily animal facts. And that's coming up right now on Rock FM Cyprus.

0: 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Also like cats, happy rabbits purr when they're content and relaxed. 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
11: 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And thanks to our sponsors, Peter Morton Removals. 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Now, the weekend is nearly here. Like I said, we've still got all the best music in the world to get you there. Coming up after 1, we have the ultimate rock siesta until 2, then 10 hits in a row to get to till 3, then Costas takes over the rush hour 3 till 5, then Diggers will have the drive show 5 till 7. 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
1: Iga Świątek continue her Wimbledon title defence by overpowering former finalist Karolina Pliskova in straight sets. In another dominant display, former champion Elena Rybakina beat American Katie McNally 6-1, 6-2 to move into the third round. Four-time Tour de France winner Chris Froome has brought an end to his illustrious career in professional cycling. The 41-year-old has not raced since a serious crash in 2025. The Kenyan-born rider retires as one of the most decorated cyclists in history.
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12: Cyprus handed over the presidency of the European Council to Ireland at an event in Nicosia's EU House. The Irish ambassador said the country's priorities for the presidency were competitiveness, values and security. The transport minister promised that every school bus in the country will undergo a safety inspection before the start of the next school year. He told the House Transport Committee there is no room for it not to be completed by September. And finally, a Russian daredevil couple climbed to the top of the Empire State Building to unfurl a banner urging world peace in what appeared to be an elaborate marriage proposal that ended with their arrests.
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12: Today will be sunny and humid with highs of 34 degrees. The overnight forecast is for mostly clear skies with lows of 22.
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12: Traffic is heavy on most major roads in all cities. Take care on the highways, and as always, please wear your seatbelts in the car.
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3: 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Spain won a knockout match at the World Cup for the first time in 16 years as they cruised past Austria with a 3-0 victory. Gonzalo Ramos grabbed a 94th minute winner to send Portugal into the next round with a 2-1 win over Croatia. And finally, Switzerland scored their first ever World Cup knockout stage win since 1938 as they beat Algeria 2-0 with goals from Brila Mbolo and Dan Ndoye.
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3: Cyprus handed over the presidency of the European Council to Ireland at an event in Nicosia's EU House. The Irish ambassador said the country's priorities for the presidency were competitiveness, values and security. The transport minister promised that every school bus in the country will undergo a safety inspection before the start of the next school year. He told the House Transport Committee there is no room for it not to be completed by September. And finally, a Russian daredevil couple climbed to the top of the Empire State Building to unfurl a banner urging world peace in what appeared to be an elaborate marriage proposal that ended with their arrests.
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3: Today will be sunny and humid with highs of 34 degrees. The overnight forecast is for mostly clear skies with lows of 22.
4: Traffic report, next on Rock FM Cyprus.
3: Traffic is heavy on most major roads in all cities. Take care on the highways, and as always, please wear your seatbelts in the car.
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0: Well, well, well, here we are on a Friday afternoon. Good afternoon to you. 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Got some great music on the way. There's a new study out. It finds that dancing keeps you from becoming neurotic. Stories on the way. 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

0: Good afternoon to you, Friday afternoon. Getting ready for a great weekend. 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So anyway, here we are on a Friday afternoon and we understand that Alexa is skiving off for the weekend. So who are you?
1: Well, Diggers, I'm Tess and Alexa's bestie, so you better behave.
0: Well, Tess, as I'm sure you know, dancing has proven to be an expressive form of a personality. Now, new studies suggest that dancers may even have better mental health compared to those who do not dance.
1: According to the study published in Personality and Individual Differences, dancers are less likely to be neurotic than non-dancers. Now, they say this applies to both professional and non-professional dancers, as long as they engage in some form of creative movement. In fact, the researchers found that dancers tend to possess high levels of agreeableness, openness, and extroversion. Each participant in this survey was evaluated based on the five main personality traits: openness, conscientiousness, extroversion, agreeableness, and neuroticism. Notably, dancers consistently ranked low in neuroticism and high in extroversion and openness.
0: However, it is uncertain whether the specific style of dance influences a person's personality. What do you think?
1: What do I think? Oh, that's easy. Alexa told me about your dancing. You should see Digger's dance. I fear for the life of people around him on the dance floor. It's like watching an octopus juggle standing on ice.
0: Thank you very much. It's Rock FM Cyprus.
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Wow, what a fantastic couple of days we've had with the World Cup, that big match with England and DR Congo the other day, and we're certainly looking forward to the one in the middle of our night in Mexico. But hey, if you can't stay up through the night on Sunday, don't worry about it. Just keep listening to Rock FM Cyprus for your daily FIFA World Cup updates, brought to you by McDonald's. Busy our weekend in front of us in the capital this evening. Nicosia Municipality's annual summer celebration begins with a summer-long series of performances and artistic activities. The first event of Summer Nights 2026 this evening is a musical trail that passes through the streets of Ledra and Onesagaru. In Limassol, the Loud Music Fest will fill the warehouse by IT Quarter. They've got live acts, DJs, party vibes and audio-visual performances all weekend. Sounds a lot of fun. And philharmonic bands and ensembles will march through the streets of Limassol this weekend, celebrating music and the summer period. The Six Wind Orchestra Festival will unfold tomorrow and Sunday from 6 p.m, bringing together some of the island's major philharmonic bands and majorettes as they parade along the Old Port Square, Molos and the Castle Square, ending with free performances. And by the way, in a more traditional mood, the Six Pan Cypriot Carrot Festival in the seaside village of Leopatri will highlight the region's vegetable and its diverse taste. Carrot-inspired delicacies on offer. Well, we love a bit of carrot cake, don't we? So, a big weekend, whatever you're up to, enjoy. 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
1: 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Here comes Movie Mania for a Friday afternoon. Good afternoon, this is Diggers with Alexa. Now, Movie Mania here on Rock FM Cyprus is powered by K-Cineplex. 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
4: Okay, Diggers, I'm back. Just 5 minutes with you, and Tess said she had enough. So, let's get on with the mystery movie, shall we? We are looking for a satirical fantasy comedy film directed by Greta Gerwig. Based on fashion dolls by Mattel, it is the first live-action film after numerous animated films and specials, starring Margot Robbie as the title character and Ryan Gosling as Ken. 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
1: 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Anyway, budget $128 to $145 million. Wowza. I mean, they were amazing special effects in Barbie. But the box office said it all. $1.448 billion taken to go and see Barbie. And that's a lot of dolls. Just call me Ken.
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12: 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Proof of this came in 2004 when the bones of a cat were discovered in a Neolithic village in Cyprus.
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1: 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Well, just before 6 o'clock then it is this Friday afternoon. Jade this morning on our breakfast show was talking about these fantastic Cyprus weekend breaks. Kalopaniatos, I want to go there this weekend. It's going to be great. A little bit cooler than down by the coast. Or if you're hanging around for some of these fantastic musical treats in Limassol over the weekend, park up and take a next bike. It's the great way to enjoy the seafront.
19: Yeah, good times everywhere this weekend. And my bestie Tess, who was on earlier, said she hopes you stay up in the mountains, Diggers, and don't come back. She really knows a good time is with me in Limassol this weekend. Anyway, the 6 o'clock survey now, and according to a new study, every month more than 5,000 people search for this on Google. What is it?
1: How do I use Google? How do I cook a chicken? Or how to drive a manual car? What is a manual car?
19: Manual cars are for real men, Diggers. So that kind of rules you out.
1: Hey, my car's 24-year-old.
19: 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Anyway, the answer is every month, more than 5,000 people search Google for Google, which is bonkers.
1: Googling how to use Google. 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
1: 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Spain won a knockout match at the World Cup for the first time in 16 years as they cruised past Austria with a 3-0 victory. Gonzalo Ramos grabbed a 94th minute winner to send Portugal into the next round with a 2-1 win over Croatia. And finally, Switzerland scored their first ever World Cup knockout stage win since 1938 as they beat Algeria 2-0 with goals from Brila Mbolo and Dan Ndoye.
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0: 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Cyprus Mail has got a reminder that as of July the 1st, Wednesday this week, payment of house rent in Cyprus can no longer be paid in cash, but must be paid electronically via debit or credit card or any other recognised means of electronic payment. Very important, this. The tax department said that the new regs apply to all natural and legal persons regardless of the rent amount of property use, and that any owner of immovable property in Cyprus may not accept any other method of rent collection in the future. It's in effect from July the 1st, Wednesday of this week. It's Rock FM Cyprus.
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0: Good evening from Rock FM Cyprus Diggers and Alexa. We are cruising towards the weekend, which we will officially announce at 7 o'clock this evening. Now, Alexa, get a load of this. Canada will officially make its Eurovision Song Contest debut next year after becoming the newest member of the European Broadcasting Union.
1: What don't you get, Diggers? It's really straightforward. The move follows CBC Radio Canada securing full EBU membership, allowing the country to compete in the annual contest. Canada becomes the first new participating nation since Australia joined in 2015. Organisers say the decision strengthens the Eurovision community, despite several countries withdrawing from recent contests. Mind you, Canada already has a strong Eurovision connection. Quebec-born superstar Celine Dion famously won the competition for Switzerland in 1988, even before she did that Titanic song. While Natasha St-Pierre and Lazara from Canada have also represented France in previous years.
0: I mean, no offence, Canada, but I don't get it. I just don't get it. How about Antarctica joining? Yeah?
1: Antarctica? You are such an idiot. There's only penguins there.
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0: 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This is Diggers with Alexa. Weekend weather looking pretty good, actually. And certainly a decent bit of sunshine around for us as well. Capital high temperature for Saturday is 37 degrees Celsius. Watch out for showers on Sunday in Nicosia. Blue skies and sunshine across Limassol and Larnaca. Highs around 33 degrees Celsius. 31 degrees Celsius are high for Paphos. 30 degrees across the beaches of Ayia Napa and in the mountains. Woo! Climbing up. Trudos, 24 degrees Celsius. Okie doke, here comes our Friday impossible question.
1: Yeah, weather is so fab now. Defo time for the beach this weekend. Here's the question. No matter how little or how much you use me, you change me every month. What am I?
0: I think that's what the boss said to me the other day.
1: What a lovely thought from the boss.
0: I know, I know. Now coming up, another one of our wacky but true. We couldn't possibly have made it up series of stories. Angry guy used backhoe on landlord's cars. Oh dear, here we go. Details of that coming up. Now here's George with a Rock FM Cyprus sports update.
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3: Iga Swiatek continued her Wimbledon title defence by overpowering former finalist Karolina Pliskova in straight sets. In another dominant display, former champion Elena Rybakina beat American Katie McNally 6-1, 6-2 to move into the third round. Four-time Tour de France winner Chris Froome has brought an end to his illustrious career in professional cycling. The 41-year-old has not raced since a serious crash in 2025. The Kenyan-born rider retires as one of the most decorated cyclists in history.
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0: Well, just about 15 minutes to go before we officially start the weekend. 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
1: Alrighty then, this is what we asked. No matter how little or how much you use me, you change me every month. What am I? The answer is a calendar.
0: Now another one of our wacky but true, we couldn't possibly have made it up series of stories. This one comes out of Poland. In a town there, the cops arrested a guy who decided to get back at his landlord. Uh-oh. The man showed up at the home of the landlord with a large backhoe on the back of a JCB and started bashing on two cars in the driveway. The cops could do very little to stop the guy, who was, of course, naturally arrested. Eventually, it's Rock FM Cyprus.
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0: Well, that's it for a Friday, 7 o'clock. Yahoo! 3, 2, 1. It's officially the weekend. Good stuff. 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We are the oldest English-speaking commercial radio station on the island. 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And don't forget, tomorrow afternoon from 4 o'clock, we have a big one. Yep. Sting on Access All Areas. 60 minutes of fantastic Sting and Police music. And we're going to hear from the great man as well. That's at 4 o'clock tomorrow afternoon. Access All Areas here on Rock FM Cyprus. Have a great weekend. We'll see you on Monday from 5 o'clock. Here comes George with a 60-second update.
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2: Cyprus handed over the presidency of the European Council to Ireland at an event in Nicosia's EU House. The Irish ambassador said the country's priorities for the presidency were competitiveness, values and security. The transport minister promised that every school bus in the country will undergo a safety inspection before the start of the next school year. He told the House Transport Committee there is no room for it not to be completed by September. And finally, a Russian daredevil couple climbed to the top of the Empire State Building to unfurl a banner urging world peace in what appeared to be an elaborate marriage proposal that ended with their arrests.
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2: Today will be sunny and humid with highs of 34 degrees. The overnight forecast is for mostly clear skies with lows of 22.
3: Traffic report, next on Rock FM Cyprus.
2: Traffic is heavy on most major roads in all cities. Take care on the highways, and as always, please wear your seatbelts in the car.
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1: The 17-time Grammy Award-winning megastar, Sting, is coming to Limassol August the 4th. Every breath you take. This is Diggers with a backstage pass to 1 hour of pure Sting magic and a chance to hear what he has to say about the songs he wrote and will perform in Limassol.
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1: 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Spain won a knockout match at the World Cup for the first time in 16 years as they cruised past Austria with a 3-0 victory. Gonzalo Ramos grabbed a 94th minute winner to send Portugal into the next round with a 2-1 win over Croatia. And finally, Switzerland scored their first ever World Cup knockout stage win since 1938 as they beat Algeria 2-0 with goals from Brila Mbolo and Dan Ndoye.
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0: first time I met Matt was the football court at Winterbourne, and I can remember thinking he was a terrible footballer.
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0: We kind of knew each other relatively well, but it wasn't really until, you know, we started rehearsing together as a band that, you know, friendship developed properly.

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